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0: We've all seen it. 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

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You walk in screaming you ain't got no appetite. 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

is live at the Bop Stop. On this episode of the program, The New Nostalgia invite you to join them for music for your head and your heart. The Chicago-based Nonet blend jazz, pop, and rock together to create a sound that is familiar and tight, while also offering band members a bit of room to explore. Their self-titled 2019 debut was hailed by Downbeat as a power polychord instrumental rock at its finest, and we're hard-pressed to disagree. From February 1st, 2025, it's a sold-out performance from The New Nostalgia, live at the Bop Stop.

All right, so welcome to set number two. This tune that you're hearing right now was a little bit of a musical experiment. We've been around since 2017, and for most of that time, our music has kind of been like a careful jigsaw puzzle. Everybody plays exactly the right part at exactly the right time, and the puzzle comes together, and you see this picture, you know? And the hard thing, as a composer, as an arranger, which me being the primary arranger, the hard thing for me is to let go of the precision and find room for chance, find room for things to happen. So this song, which is called Something's Wrong, Nothing's Wrong, is a chance to get away from the jigsaw puzzle and just kind of let things groove, you know? You know, sometimes you just gotta let that bass go. So that's what we're gonna do right now.

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Y'all give it up for Tim Sicer, the most creative bass player I've ever worked with.

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1: Give it up one more time. 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
1: One more time, Anthony Bruno, Jeff Parker. We're going to do a set change, and I was trying to decide what it was going to be. I just had a song that I wanted to do, and I can't remember now. Let's have the rhythm section take a break real quick. We're going to do a song with just the horn section. Is that all right with you guys? This is I'll buy a little bit of time for our chops by talking to you a little bit about this. So we put our first record out in 2019, and that record is almost entirely covers of 1980s pop tunes. Tracy Chapman, Cyndi Lauper, Peter Gabriel, that kind of stuff. And if you you heard us do that Tears for Fears arrangement in the first set. So if you like kind of that kind of thing, the covers done in this sort of style, we got a CD over there. And this our next record, our second record, is coming out later this year. And the tune we're about to play for you is the last one on that. And this is simply called...

0: Thank you. Give it up for this horn section, y'all. That's really, really hard, especially for our brass players. Any trumpet players out there? Yeah? All right. Yeah. Oh, we got one. Oh. Oh, my gosh. You're a trumpet player. That's so cool. Oh, my gosh.
1: What's that?
2: Darren Shreds.
0: Yeah. Darren Shreds. How about it for Darren on sound, everybody? You guys like the way we're sounding? This compliment will probably only mean something to him or maybe some of you all if you have ever done sound, but we had the best sound check in the world earlier today. It was so smooth and so amazing, and he's shaking his head. I don't know why he's doing that. Dude, you're amazing, man. We love you. We love Bop Stop. How about one more time for Bop Stop, this incredible man? All right. We got just a couple more for you. This tune is called Turn of Phrase. Came out in 2021, right in the middle of COVID. Can you believe that?

Thank you so much, y'all. Give it up one more time. That's our drummer, Zach Marks. All right, all right, all right. Man, well, like I said, that tune came out in 2020, 2021, something like that. It's a single. It's on Spotify. It's on Apple Music. Everywhere that you want to listen to music, you can hear this stuff. You can take it home with you. We got one more tune for you guys. It's been such a pleasure. I'm going to have these guys start this one for me. I'm going to say the stuff that I said in the first set, but I should have said in this set, which is thank you so much for being here. Thank you so much to Darren on sound. Thank you so much to Brian at Bop Stop. Thank you to Bridget behind the bar. Thank you so much to all of you for being here. Thank you so much, if you don't mind. Give it up for these musicians on stage here joining me. Thank you so much to Lex at our merch table. Lex, you are the best. Come say hi after the show. We don't bite. This song is called Have a Stroll.

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This week, we'll be playing Disc 2 from the Bootleg Series Volume 8 of Miles in France, 1963 and 64, with the quintet featuring George Coleman, Herbie Hancock, Ron Carter, and Tony Williams. 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
2: 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The Mayor, Chris Thomas, Saturday, June 27th. 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

0: Happy Mother's Day. 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

0: The Jam is back. DSH Entertainment keeps the heat up with the Duke City Comedy Jam Series 2. 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The Mayor, Chris Thomas, Saturday, June 27th. 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